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1: Dearly beloved, we are gathered here today to get through this thing called life. 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

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Together, we are all New Brunswick. We are the true North, strong and free. 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
1: Good morning. A $1.6 million investment has enabled Horizon Health Network to establish a new family health team in Perth Andover. The Holt government says that puts them halfway to their goal of 30 clinics by the end of 2028. The Perth Andover team was created to support long-term improvements in healthcare in the region, including stabilizing and maintaining primary care access as local physicians near retirement over the next few years. A release from Horizon says there are five physicians, two nurse practitioners, three registered nurses, two licensed practical nurses, a dietitian, occupational therapist, diabetes educator, and several administrative staff, and recruitment's ongoing for additional medical staff. Food banks across New Brunswick say they lack the capacity to meet a surge in demand. FeedNB reports they've seen a 55% increase in demand from last year, roughly 50,000 visits each month. Director Stefan Serwat tells CBC the spike is in uncharted territory, with usage now at a 50-year high. The demand is draining their resources as food banks struggle to meet the spike in both urban and rural areas. Artificial intelligence is moving into classrooms across Atlantic Canada, but educators are setting limits. At Holland College, a new program will weave AI into nearly every course this fall with a focus on using the technology responsibly. At UNB, instructors are restricting AI use for beginners, relying more on in-person and oral testing to protect core learning. However, advanced students are encouraged to use AI tools to handle complex work. Educators say overuse can weaken critical thinking, but careful use can boost learning, according to CBC. They're warning students who ignore AI, they risk falling behind those who learn to use it well. The Carney government's announced $1.5 billion in tariff relief in response to Trump's tariffs. The announcement includes creation of a new billion-dollar program under the Business Development Bank to boost the manufacturing sector, $500 million top-up for the Regional Tariff Response Fund, and $50 million will be made available to tariff-hit businesses as three-year low-interest loans. In sports, NHL playoffs, Hurricanes are up 2-0 after a 3-2 overtime win against the Flyers. The Golden Knights opened their series with the Ducks with a 3-1 win. In baseball, Blue Jays lost 5-1 to the Rays. Red Sox clipped Detroit 5-4. Yankees blasted Baltimore 12-1. Now you're up to date. I'm Daryl Good. A mix of sun and cloud with some showers early, then clearing this afternoon. Windy high around 8 at the coast, 14 inland. Increasing cloud again near midnight. Maybe some showers overnight. Windy, the low near 8. Cloudy, a chance of showers, a drizzle tomorrow morning and early afternoon. Patchy fog, windy, temperatures steady near 10. Then rain tomorrow night and Thursday.
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0: Beast Boys and Good Vibrations on Cool 98, St. John's Greatest Hits. It's Chris and for Joelle. Let's get you all set for McHappy Day coming up tomorrow. A portion of the proceeds from every menu item helps families stay together at Ronald McDonald House. 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

0: Bob Seger and Shakedown. St. John's greatest hits on Cool 98. It's Chris in the City of St. John website has all the details and the free overnight parking Thursdays till Saturday in the designated entertainment district. 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St. John weather for today, calling for a mix of sun and cloud, then mainly sunny throughout the afternoon, and a high reaching 14.
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13: A mix of sun and cloud with some showers early, then clearing this afternoon. Windy high around 8 at the coast, 14 inland. Increasing cloud again near midnight, maybe some showers overnight. Windy, the low near 8. Cloudy, a chance of showers, a drizzle tomorrow morning and early afternoon. Patchy fog, windy, temperatures steady near 10. Then rain tomorrow night and Thursday.
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1: Good morning. The RCMP is investigating an incident in Norton involving a speeding vehicle and an officer shooting a dog. Sussex Mounties spotted a speeding vehicle on Route 1 around 1 o'clock Sunday morning. The vehicle failed to stop. The officer chose not to pursue because of the dangerous speeds. Then the vehicle was located a short time later with a passenger sitting inside, parked behind a business off Route 124. When the driver returned and opened the door, a dog got out and ran aggressively at the officer, who fired one shot, killing the dog. The driver then fled the scene. RCMP say they're still investigating. A 35-year-old man's facing a number of charges after a drug bust Friday afternoon. The Street Crime Integrated Enforcement Unit arrested the 35-year-old man without incident from a vehicle and seized over $21,000 worth of fentanyl and cocaine, as well as scales and cash. The Provincial Archives has been dealing with a surge in Americans seeking family records here as they seek to bolster their argument for Canadian citizenship. There's currently a backlog of more than 1,000 requests for family birth records, with roughly 400 new requests coming in each month. Archivists tell CBC it can be a slow process due to incomplete records and vague requests or knowledge about ancestors who may have been from New Brunswick. Nova Scotia and PEI also reporting a similar increase in requests. This exploding interest comes after Ottawa amended federal laws to expand Canadian citizenship eligibility to include descent. It also comes as a polarizing political environment south of the borders resulted in a spike in Americans considering moving to Canada. Today is National Day of Awareness for Missing and Murdered Indigenous Women, Girls, and Two-Spirit People. Organizers say events are happening around the province this week to mark Red Dress Day, which has been observed since 2010 and began from an art project by Jamie Black, a Métis woman who hung red dresses all over Winnipeg to represent lives lost. Canada's new Governor General will be named by the Prime Minister today. Mary Simon is nearing the end of her five-year term as the Queen's representative, the first Indigenous person to hold the office. Prime Minister Mark Carney will announce her replacement, and he has said the new Governor General will be fully bilingual. That was a weak point in Simon's tenure in the office, facing criticism about her lack of proficiency in French, although she speaks English and Inuktitut. She spent a lot of her term focusing on reconciliation between Indigenous and non-Indigenous people, as well as mental health, diversity, and nature. In sports on the ice, Carolina won its second straight against Philadelphia 3-2 in overtime. Vegas opened its series with Anaheim with a 3-1 win. On the Diamonds, Rays beat the Jays 5-1. Red Sox edged the Tigers 5-4. Yankees bombed Baltimore 12-1. Now you're up to date. I'm Daryl Good. A mix of sun and cloud with some showers early, then clearing this afternoon. Windy high around 8 at the coast, 14 inland. Increasing cloud again near midnight, maybe some showers overnight. Windy, the low near 8. Cloudy, a chance of showers, a drizzle tomorrow morning and early afternoon. Patchy fog, windy, temperatures steady near 10. Then rain tomorrow night and Thursday.
0: So many hits. Sometimes we wish we could play more than one at a time. 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

0: Brian Adams and Back to You on Cool 98. You want to head to Vegas to check out his acoustic residency, and there's a website that's giving you a chance to get one of these packages. 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Want to find out more on how you could win? 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
4: A mix of sun and cloud with some showers early, then clearing this afternoon. Windy high around 8 at the coast, 14 inland. Increasing cloud again near midnight. Maybe some showers overnight. Windy, the low near 8. Cloudy, a chance of showers, a drizzle tomorrow morning and early afternoon. Patchy fog, windy, temperatures steady near 10. Then rain tomorrow night and Thursday.
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0: Doobie Brothers and Blackwater. St. John's greatest hits on Cool 98. Good morning, Chris and for Joelle. And WKRP is now living on the air in Cincinnati. You heard that right. There's a radio station there using the call letters. Oh, not just one station. There are three stations in total. Cincinnati, Northern Kentucky, and Dayton, Ohio. They're all simulcasting the programming with WKRP in Cincinnati. They're playing the music from the 1960s to the 80s with an emphasis on the 1970s. You know the show from 78 to 82, and it's now living on the air in Cincinnati. For how long? We don't know, but what a great idea.
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3: Good morning. A $1.6 million investment has enabled Horizon Health Network to establish a new family health team in Perth Andover. The Holt government says that puts them halfway to their goal of 30 clinics by the end of 2028. The Perth Andover team was created to support long-term improvements in health care in the region, including stabilizing and maintaining primary care access as local physicians near retirement over the next few years. A release from Horizon says there are five physicians, two nurse practitioners, three registered nurses, two licensed practical nurses, a dietitian, occupational therapist, diabetes educator, and several administrative staff, and recruitment's ongoing for additional medical staff. Food banks across New Brunswick say they lack the capacity to meet a surge in demand. FeedNB reports they've seen a 55% increase in demand from last year, roughly 50,000 visits each month. Director Stéphane Serrois tells CBC the spike is in uncharted territory, with usage now at a 50-year high. The demand is draining their resources as food banks struggle to meet the spike in both urban and rural areas. Artificial intelligence is moving into classrooms across Atlantic Canada, but educators are setting limits. At Holland College, a new program will weave AI into nearly every course this fall with a focus on using the technology responsibly. At UNB, instructors are restricting AI use for beginners, relying more on in-person and oral testing to protect core learning. However, advanced students are encouraged to use AI tools to handle complex work. Educators say overuse can weaken critical thinking, but careful use can boost learning, according to CBC. They're warning students who ignore AI, they risk falling behind those who learn to use it well. The Carney government's announced $1.5 billion in tariff relief in response to Trump's tariffs. The announcement includes creation of a new billion-dollar program under the Business Development Bank to boost the manufacturing sector, $500 million top-up for the Regional Tariff Response Fund, and $50 million will be made available to tariff-hit businesses as three-year low-interest loans. In sports, NHL playoffs, Hurricanes are up 2-0 after a 3-2 overtime win against the Flyers. The Golden Knights opened their series with the Ducks with a 3-1 win. In baseball, Blue Jays lost 5-1 to the Rays. Red Sox clipped Detroit 5-4. Yankees blasted Baltimore 12-1. Now you're up to date. I'm Darryl Good. A mix of sun and cloud with some showers early, then clearing this afternoon. Windy high around 8 at the coast, 14 inland. Increasing cloud again near midnight. Maybe some showers overnight. Windy, the low near 8. Cloudy, a chance of showers, a drizzle tomorrow morning and early afternoon. Patchy fog, windy, temperatures steady near 10. Then rain tomorrow night and Thursday.
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0: St. John's greatest hits on Cool 98. Corey Hart, sunglasses at night. It's Chris and for Joelle. And as we age, we start to lose things. Some will lose our patience. Most, maybe. But a new survey here says that hair loss is the biggest thing we're worried about, followed by wrinkles. And maybe the key to this is maybe we're worrying too much. 42% of people in the study said that hair loss is causing them to have a significant drop in self-esteem. So maybe we have less of a confidence boost as we are getting older. Or maybe it's the total opposite for you. 51% of people in this study said hair loss contributes to an impact on their dating life and they get emotional. 82% of the people in the study said losing their hair completely would be emotionally difficult to understand and deal with.
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6: A mix of sun and cloud with some showers early, then clearing this afternoon. Windy high around 8 at the coast, 14 inland. Increasing cloud again near midnight. Maybe some showers overnight. Windy, the low near 8. Cloudy, a chance of showers, a drizzle tomorrow morning and early afternoon. Patchy fog, windy, temperatures steady near 10. Then rain tomorrow night and Thursday.
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4: Good morning. The RCMP is investigating an incident in Norton involving a speeding vehicle and an officer shooting a dog. Sussex Mounties spotted a speeding vehicle on Route 1 around 1 o'clock Sunday morning. The vehicle failed to stop. The officer chose not to pursue because of the dangerous speeds. Then the vehicle was located a short time later with a passenger sitting inside, parked behind a business off Route 124. When the driver returned and opened the door, a dog got out and ran aggressively at the officer, who fired one shot, killing the dog. The driver then fled the scene. RCMP say they're still investigating. A 35-year-old man's facing a number of charges after a drug bust Friday afternoon. The Street Crime Integrated Enforcement Unit arrested the 35-year-old man without incident from a vehicle and seized over $21,000 worth of fentanyl and cocaine, as well as scales and cash. The Provincial Archives has been dealing with a surge in Americans seeking family records here as they seek to bolster their argument for Canadian citizenship. There's currently a backlog of more than 1,000 requests for family birth records, with roughly 400 new requests coming in each month. Archivists tell CBC it can be a slow process due to incomplete records and vague requests or knowledge about ancestors who may have been from New Brunswick. Nova Scotia and PEI also reporting a similar increase in requests. This exploding interest comes after Ottawa amended federal laws to expand Canadian citizenship eligibility to include descent. It also comes as a polarizing political environment south of the borders resulted in a spike in Americans considering moving to Canada. Today is National Day of Awareness for Missing and Murdered Indigenous Women, Girls, and Two-Spirit People. Organizers say events are happening around the province this week to mark Red Dress Day, which has been observed since 2010 and began from an art project by Jamie Black, a Métis woman who hung red dresses all over Winnipeg to represent lives lost. Canada's new Governor General will be named by the Prime Minister today. Mary Simon is nearing the end of her five-year term as the Queen's representative, the first Indigenous person to hold the office. Prime Minister Mark Carney will announce her replacement, and he has said the new Governor General will be fully bilingual. That was a weak point in Simon's tenure in the office, facing criticism about her lack of proficiency in French, although she speaks English and Inuktitut. She spent a lot of her term focusing on reconciliation between Indigenous and non-Indigenous people, as well as mental health, diversity, and nature. In sports on the ice, Carolina won its second straight against Philadelphia 3-2 in overtime. Vegas opened its series with Anaheim with a 3-1 win. On the Diamonds, Rays beat the Jays 5-1. Red Sox edged the Tigers 5-4. Yankees bombed Baltimore 12-1. Now you're up to date. I'm Daryl Good.
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4: A mix of sun and cloud with some showers early, then clearing this afternoon. Windy high around 8 at the coast, 14 inland. Increasing cloud again near midnight. Maybe some showers overnight. Windy, the low near 8. Cloudy, a chance of showers, a drizzle tomorrow morning and early afternoon. Patchy fog, windy, temperatures steady near 10. Then rain tomorrow night and Thursday.
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0: ABC What's Monkey Sings on Cool 98. Let's recap that web poll question from yesterday. It was three different answers to choose from on your favorite Star Wars film for May the 4th be with you. Star Wars, The Empire Strikes Back, and Return of the Jedi. The number one voted answer was Star Wars at 83% of the vote. Today's web poll question is about Canada Post, and you've heard it before. They have lost money year after year, can't turn a profit. Canada Post is moving to replace some home delivery with community mailboxes. Do you support this move? Yes or no? The Toronto Star says community mailbox delivery is significantly cheaper for Canada Post than door-to-door. And the cost savings, represents 75% per address. So they aim at reducing the corporation's significant financial losses. This is the way to do it, they say. So yes or no, vote right now on the website. Cool98.fm.
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0: Pursuit of Happiness and She's So Young on Cool 98, St. John's Greatest Hits. 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
10: A mix of sun and cloud with some showers early, then clearing this afternoon. Windy high around 8 at the coast, 14 inland. Increasing cloud again near midnight. Maybe some showers overnight. Windy, the low near 8. Cloudy, a chance of showers, a drizzle tomorrow morning and early afternoon. Patchy fog, windy, temperatures steady near 10.

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7: Mainly sunny this afternoon, a high today of 14 inland, high of 8 on the coast. For tonight, a few clouds this evening, then increasing cloudiness with a chance of showers overnight, low of 8. For Wednesday, cloudy with a chance of showers or drizzle. Temperatures tomorrow steady around 10. And rain on the way for Thursday with a high of 14.
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13: Mainly sunny this afternoon. A high today of 14 inland, high of 8 on the coast. For tonight, a few clouds this evening, then increasing cloudiness with a chance of showers overnight, low of 8. For Wednesday, cloudy with a chance of showers or drizzle. Temperatures tomorrow steady around 10. And rain on the way for Thursday with a high of 14.
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7: Mainly sunny this afternoon, a high today of 14 inland, high of 8 on the coast. For tonight, a few clouds this evening, then increasing cloudiness with a chance of showers overnight, low of 8. For Wednesday, cloudy with a chance of showers or drizzle. Temperatures tomorrow steady around 10, and rain on the way for Thursday with a high of 14.
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The Rankin Family. Greatest hits for the Maritimes and Billy Joel's Uptown Girl. I'm Nathan. Good afternoon. Stampeders are after Queen, and I want to break free.

0: Manfred Mann's Blinded by the Lights, Greatest Hits for the Maritimes, Stampeders, and Sweet City Woman. I'm Nathan. Good afternoon. Hope you're doing all right. And this could be, finally, after all these years, it could be proven that Harry and the Hendersons, yeah, you remember that movie, Harry and the Hendersons, is real. Bigfoot sightings are increasing in Ohio. Residents are seeing large footprints in yards. Photos show tracks about 17 inches long and a tall, dark figure walking upright. Officials haven't confirmed any creature yet, but two hikers reported hearing loud grunts and saw a shadowy form. Dun, dun, dun. I don't think Bigfoot is real. I do not. But it would be pretty cool if it was, and maybe I'm wrong. Anyway, if this is something you do believe in, this could be promising.
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0: Gowan dancing on my own ground. Greatest hits for the Maritimes Men at Work. And who can it be now? I'm Nathan. Good afternoon. 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There's some new, brand of footwear, or style of footwear. And it's really, really confusing the heck out of me. It's basically going barefoot. This is at the Chanel Cruise 2027 show. They have something called the Naked Shoe. So it features what they call a heel cap. So think of a round piece of leather around your heel, and then like ribbon straps coming out from it, and it gets tied around your ankle. And those are your sandals. The bed of your foot is touching, everything's touching the ground. 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This is supposed to be the latest fashion trend. So if that stuff matters to you, that's great. But, you know, for some people, you're not going to be able to wear your orthotics with these.
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5: Mainly sunny this afternoon. A high today of 14 inland, high of 8 on the coast. For tonight, a few clouds this evening, then increasing cloudiness with a chance of showers overnight, low of 8. For Wednesday, cloudy with a chance of showers or drizzle. Temperatures tomorrow steady around 10. And rain on the way for Thursday with a high of 14.
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0: delivery with community mailboxes. Boy, are there angles you could look at this from. If you are a Canada Post worker and you do door-to-door delivery and you are at risk of, I don't know if you would lose your, I don't know, but maybe you would be unemployed. Obviously, not in favor of this move. If you look at it from purely a financial standpoint and it's going to save some money, maybe you are for this move. If you have mobility issues or know someone who does, you would not be in favor of this because it's more convenient if you can go grab your mail outside of your door versus down the street at a community mailbox. So many different ways you can look at this. I grew up in a small town where we actually had to go to the post office to collect our mail, and then we moved there from that to community mailboxes. I think that was back in the 90s. So I was, the first time I ever experienced home delivery was in 2012. Our family spent 2 years in St. John's, Newfoundland. First time ever mail was delivered actually to my home. So I don't know. What do you think? Should they, or do you support this decision to move away from home delivery? Yes or no? At cool98.fm.
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It's Tom Cochran, Boy Inside the Man. Tiffany, before that, I Think We're Alone Now. Bare Naked Ladies in Berlin, coming up after Fleetwood Mac. This is Go Your Own Way.

0: Greatest hits for the Maritimes, Berlin, and Take My Breath Away. This would no doubt take it away. Jeff Bezos' yacht. It's not only does he have a yacht, he has a mega yacht. What's a mega yacht? Well, it's worth $500 million with a glass bottom pool, three jacuzzis. Oh, and it comes with a support ship, $75 million. I don't know. I don't even know. You know you're rich when your yacht has a support yacht, just in case. It also has water cannons to ward off pirates, which is very important. He's selling it because it's too big for him and it's hard to dock. So it's nice to see he's decided to live a little more modestly and start downsizing his $500 million yacht.
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1: 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Can't touch this. 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

0: Zappacosta. Greatest hits for the Maritimes and MC Hammer. You can't touch this. Happy Cinco de Mayo. Somebody asked, and they were honestly asking, when is Cinco de Mayo? Well, I do not speak Spanish. I really do not. But I did watch Sesame Street growing up. So, you know, Cinco, I got that. So that's the 5th, and Mayo is May, of course. So the 5th of May. This is not to be confused with Mexico's independence. They celebrate their Independence Day in September, September the 16th to be exact. This commemorates the Mexican Army's victory over French forces back in the 1860s in a famous battle in Mexico known as the Battle of Puebla. And it celebrates to show resiliency, and it's just a time of festivities for the Mexican culture. So if you are a Mexican, or you have some Mexican in you, or you just want to celebrate, happy Cinco de Mayo. We're going to keep things rolling for us. Hall & Oates Man Eater is coming up next.
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10: A few clouds this evening, then increasing cloudiness with a chance of showers overnight, low of 8 degrees. For Wednesday, cloudy with a chance of showers or drizzle, high tomorrow of 10. And for Thursday, rain and high of 14.
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3: A few clouds this evening, then increasing cloudiness with a chance of showers overnight, low of 8 degrees. For Wednesday, cloudy with a chance of showers or drizzle, high tomorrow of 10. And for Thursday, rain and high of 14.
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0: Alanis Morissette, Hand in My Pocket, greatest hits for the Maritimes. I'm Nathan. Don't know if you still follow the queue after the Sea Dogs bowed out fairly quickly in the playoffs. Yeah, they were swept by the Wildcats. Moncton is in Game 7 tonight against Blainville. With a win, they would advance to the finals against Chicoutimi and loss, and they're done. So here is the question. I think I know. I already know the answer, but do you say, okay, the team that beat us, they may as well go win it all because they beat us, or I want to see them suffer? It's kind of like if you're a Calgary Flames fan, you were probably very pleased when the Edmonton Oilers were eliminated. So maybe that's more of the same, where I guess everyone in St. John is an Armada fan tonight to beat the Wildcats. Chicoutimi is waiting for the winner of tonight's game. Moncton, Chicoutimi finished 1-2 in the regular season. So if Moncton does lose tonight, it would be a big upset for Blainville to advance to the finals.
1: Hey, me again. That dinner was amazing, hey? I knew you'd love it there. Let's do it again. Next time, you pick the place.
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1: Good afternoon. Prime Minister Mark Carney has named Canada's next Governor General.
2: I'm very pleased to announce that on my recommendation, His Majesty has approved the appointment of the Honourable Louise Arbour as the 31st Governor General of Canada.
1: Arbour replaces Mary Simon, Canada's first Indigenous Governor General, whose five-year term as the Crown's representative in Canada is coming to an end. Arbour, who's from Quebec and bilingual, previously served as a Supreme Court of Canada justice, as the chief prosecutor of the International Criminal Tribunals for the former Yugoslavia and Rwanda, and served as the UN High Commissioner for Human Rights. A vigil was held on Parliament Hill today to honour missing and murdered Indigenous women, girls, and Two-Spirit people. Family members and advocates marked Red Dress Day with a gathering and press conference in Ottawa. Included speakers remembering loved ones and reflecting on progress that's been made since the National Inquiry a decade ago. The Red Dress symbol was inspired by Jaime Black, whose 2010 art installation raised awareness of the issue across Canada. Prime Minister Mark Carney also marked Red Dress Day, along with a statement honoring the National Day of Awareness for Missing and Murdered Indigenous Women and Girls, saying, "We stand with the families and loved ones who have shown strength, solidarity, and resilience in the face of unimaginable loss and grief." Two natural gas power plants planned in New Brunswick may be exempted from federal greenhouse gas emission limits. Under the clean electricity regulations that were passed in 2024, most fossil fuel power plants would have a limit on their annual greenhouse gas emissions starting in 2035. However, a 190-megawatt gas plant being proposed as part of a larger data center project in West St. John may be exempted because it would not be supplying electricity to the grid. It would only be used to power the data center itself 24 hours a day, 7 days a week. And there's the proposed 500-megawatt Tantramar gas and diesel plant, which would be connected to the Brunswick power grid. It could be exempted under another loophole in the regulations, according to CBC, if it qualifies as an already planned unit under the federal regulations. Companies needed to have signed agreements in place by the end of 2025, with construction beginning by the end of 2027 in order to qualify as an exempted already planned project. Recent rains have left parts of the St. John River at near flood levels. Gagetown remains under a flood warning, with current water levels less than 20 centimeters from spilling over the banks. River Watch forecast has the water staying near those levels in Gagetown for the rest of the week. The Jemseg area is on flood watch, with the water about a half meter from flood level. Most of the remaining communities along the lower St. John River also remain under a flood advisory. Good news is there's no significant flooding taking place right now, and while water levels are elevated, the forecast currently predicts the water will remain just below flood levels over the next 5 days. New Brunswick's top exporters will be in the spotlight later this month at the 58th Annual New Brunswick Export Awards. Opportunities NB and the Atlantic Canada Opportunities Agency will host the awards on May 28th in St. John, and celebrates companies driving growth at home and abroad through innovation and global ambition. Record number of businesses are in the running this year. Province says that highlights the strong momentum in New Brunswick's export sector. Awards will be handed out across several categories, including Exporter of the Year and Emerging Exporter. The evening includes a networking reception, dinner, and ceremony at the St. John Trade and Convention Center. Cannabis NB and NB Liquor saw a weak end of the fiscal year, attributing the numbers to black market pot sales and changing consumer habits with alcohol. In an update, Cannabis NB reported a 3.7% drop in sales, with a 20.2% drop in fourth quarter profit compared to the same time of last year. Meanwhile, New Brunswick Liquor posted a net profit of $29.8 million. That was down 3.9% from the same quarter of last year, despite a slight 1% increase in sales. Environment Canada says it's moving to an AI-driven weather forecasting model. Federal agencies says the new system will combine traditional scientific forecasting with artificial intelligence that can analyze years of data in minutes. Environment and Climate Change Canada scientist Syed Hussain tells CTV that while Canadians are unlikely to notice much change in daily forecasts, the new model could result in earlier warnings for dangerous weather. He says those earlier warnings could save both lives and property. Canada ranks 20th in the latest International Press Freedom Rankings. Annual rankings are compiled by Reuters and Reporters Without Borders and assess several factors facing journalists, including political, legislative, and financial constraints, as well as the personal safety of reporters. Canada moved up one spot in the 2026 rankings to 20th, scoring on par with other top press freedom nations in most categories, but held back by economic constraints, such as the ability to start or maintain a media outlet. United States continued its steady decline down the press freedom rankings, now sitting 64th behind countries like Botswana and Liberia. U.S. posted low scores across legislative, political, and economic factors that limit press freedom. Rankings also note that worldwide this year saw the lowest average press freedom in the past 25 years. Norway was again number one on the press freedom list, followed by the Netherlands, Estonia, Denmark, and Sweden. In sports, in the NHL playoffs, the Avalanche are looking to go up 2-0 against the Wild tonight. In the queue, the Moncton Wildcats host the Armada for Game 7 of their league semifinal series. In the PWHL playoffs, the Montreal Victoire are looking to pull even with the Minnesota Frost in Game 2 of their semifinal. And in the majors, the Jays continue their series in Tampa. Now you're up to date. I'm Jeff Goodfellow. A few clouds this evening, then increasing cloudiness with a chance of showers overnight, low of 8 degrees. For Wednesday, cloudy with a chance of showers or drizzle, high tomorrow of 10. And for Thursday, rain and high 14.
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Just Jordan and Tell Somebody, greatest hits from the Maritimes. This next song is credited with assisting in the return of 21 missing children, or at least specifically the music video. It's Soul Asylum and Runaway Train.

0: Sky and Love Song, Greatest Hits for the Maritimes, Modern English, I Met With You, and Runaway Train, Soul Asylum. 21 kids, that is the, I don't know if it's urban legend or actually true. 21 of the 36 children featured in the U.S. version were found. That's the deal. One notable case included someone who saw their own face on the screen. Yeah. And of course, not all results are happy endings, of course. But definitely, whether it's 21 or even if it was getting two kids back home, it would have been worth doing.
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0: Greatest hits for the Maritimes. Rick Astley, Together Forever. As we try to find ways to keep a few extra dollars in our pocket, one thing I've noticed is most of us do complain about the price of gas. And another thing is most of us do not adjust our driving habits. We complain, but we still go. And I'm one of those people. So what are some other ways you can save a few dollars? Well, a Reddit user recently asked what some people do. Some have stopped using delivery services for food. They still get restaurant food, which is very expensive versus cooking it yourself. 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And I don't know if cologne and perfumes are as popular now as they used to be. 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Another thing you can do is take a look at your subscription services. I bet you could easily find a couple $100 there. You know, $10 a month is $120 a year. 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

0: at the feet of the moon. That is the Parachute Club. Sam Cooke, Wonderful World. Before that, we are coming up to 5. I'm Nathan, and lots going on. The Imperial Theater is a busy, busy place. You might like this Cirque Calibante. If I've butchered the name, I do apologize. It's African Circus, and looking at the pictures and videos, the music is always great. You know, the drumming, and it's, you know, what you might expect. It's just, and the colors, everything to do with Africa is just fantastic. So if you want to check that out, it is coming up in a couple short days, actually, May the 7th.
1: Hey!
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4: Good afternoon. Two natural gas power plants planned in New Brunswick may be exempted from federal greenhouse gas emission limits under the clean electricity regulations that were passed in 2024. Most fossil fuel power plants would have a limit on their annual greenhouse gas emissions starting in 2035. However, a 190-megawatt gas plant being proposed as part of a larger data center project in West St. John may be exempted because it would not be supplying electricity to the grid. It would only be used to power the data center itself 24 hours a day, 7 days a week. And there's the proposed 500-megawatt Tantramar gas and diesel plant, which would be connected to the Brunswick power grid. It could be exempted under another loophole in the regulations, according to CBC, if it qualifies as an already planned unit under the federal regulations. Companies needed to have signed agreements in place by the end of 2025, with construction beginning by the end of 2027 in order to qualify as an exempted, already planned project. The RCMP say they've located the vehicle belonging to a missing man from Wasis, but continue to ask the public to report any information on his whereabouts. 48-year-old Michael Keach was reported missing last week, but was last seen on the Nevers Road in Wasis on April 12th. RCMP said at the time that they had followed up on several leads but had been unable to locate Keach and that family were concerned for his well-being. An update today, RCMP said the Hyundai Elantra connected to Keach has been recovered, though they didn't say where. Oromocto RCMP continued to seek the public's help locating Keach, who's described as 6'2", 253 pounds, with green eyes and brown hair. A photo of Keach can be viewed on the New Brunswick RCMP's website or social media pages. Recent rains have left parts of the St. John River at near flood levels. Gagetown remains under a flood warning, with current water levels less than 20 centimeters from spilling over the banks. River Watch forecast has the water staying near those levels in Gagetown for the rest of the week. The Jemseg area is on flood watch, with the water about a half meter from flood level. Most of the remaining communities along the lower St. John River also remain under a flood advisory. Good news is there's no significant flooding taking place right now, and while water levels are elevated, the forecast currently predicts the water will remain just below flood levels over the next 5 days. New Brunswick's top exporters will be in the spotlight later this month at the 58th annual New Brunswick Export Awards. Opportunities NB and the Atlantic Canada Opportunities Agency will host the awards on May 28th in St. John, and celebrates companies driving growth at home and abroad through innovation and global ambition. Record number of businesses are in the running this year. Province says that highlights the strong momentum in New Brunswick's export sector. Awards will be handed out across several categories, including Exporter of the Year and Emerging Exporter. Evening includes a networking reception, dinner, and ceremony at the St. John Trade and Convention Center. Cannabis NB and NB Liquor saw a weak end of the fiscal year, attributing the numbers to black market pot sales and changing consumer habits with alcohol. In an update, Cannabis NB reported a 3.7% drop in sales, with a 20.2% drop in fourth quarter profit compared to the same time of last year. Meanwhile, New Brunswick Liquor posted a net profit of $29.8 million. That was down 3.9% from the same quarter of last year, despite a slight 1% increase in sales. Environment Canada says it's moving to an AI-driven weather forecasting model. Federal agency says the new system will combine traditional scientific forecasting with artificial intelligence that can analyze years of data in minutes. Environment and Climate Change Canada scientist Syed Hussain tells CTV that while Canadians are unlikely to notice much change in daily forecasts, the new model could result in earlier warnings for dangerous weather. He says those earlier warnings could save both lives and property. And Prime Minister Mark Carney has named former Supreme Court Justice Louise Arbour as Canada's next Governor General. Arbour has also served as the UN Human Rights Commissioner and prosecuted war crimes in Rwanda and Yugoslavia. She says she's mindful of the legacy that she's stepping into.
5: Canada is a wonderful country, shaped by its diversity of people, of perspectives and experiences, but I think shaped also mostly by a common respect for strong public institutions and for the rule of law. Above all, we all strive to provide for each other in a spirit of equality and generosity.
4: Arbour will replace Mary Simon, Canada's first Indigenous Governor General, who's reaching the end of her five-year term. In sports, in the NHL playoffs, the Avalanche are looking to go up 2-0 against the Wild tonight. In the queue, the Moncton Wildcats host the Armada for Game 7 of their league semifinal series. In the PWHL playoffs, the Montreal Victoire are looking to pull even with the Minnesota Frost in Game 2 of their semifinal. And in the majors, the Jays continue their series in Tampa. Now you're up to date. I'm Jeff Goodfellow. A few clouds this evening, then increasing cloudiness with a chance of showers overnight, low of 8 degrees. For Wednesday, cloudy with a chance of showers or drizzle, high tomorrow of 10. And for Thursday, rain and high of 14.
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The Ray Flex, that is Duran Duran, greatest hits for the Maritimes, all 80s feel good drive home. 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

0: Greatest hits for the Maritimes, the Hooters, and we danced. Wrapping up the All Ladies Feel Good Drive Home. Not a lot of events happen on this day in 80s pop culture history. Chrissie Hynde, the Pretenders, got married. Married Jim Kerr of Simple Minds. That was 1984, the same day, same year. Lionel Richie has a number one hit with Hello. We do have a couple famous people born in the 80s. Henry Cavill was born in 1983 on this day, which puts him at 43 years old. It's Adele's 38th. Brooke Hogan is also 38. And rapper Chris Brown is 37. So that would put him being born on this day in 1989.
1: When we say Lotomax, you say more. 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

0: The Northern Pike's a girl with a problem. Greatest hits for the Maritimes. Well, here's a guy with a problem. A man from Thailand is being sued by his wife for adultery. No, the man's not being sued. The mistress is being sued by the wife. She realized her husband was cheating on her because she noticed a change in the scent of his underwear. Investigators followed him as well and gathered photos and witnesses to build a case. They also compared the husband's clothes and noticed a scent change as well. So his clothes smelled different. But the initial change was the smell of, and I'm going to stop talking about that because for some people it is very, very close to supper time. Here's another thing. Why is she suing the other woman? Sue your husband. He's the one who made the promise to you. But anyway, that whole thing sounds just a little too bizarre for my understanding.
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9: Few clouds this evening, then increasing cloudiness with a chance of showers overnight, low of 8 degrees. For Wednesday, cloudy with a chance of showers or drizzle, high tomorrow of 10. And for Thursday, rain and high 14.
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0: Greatest Hits for the Maritimes and Michael Jackson, Smooth Criminal. And the biopic of Michael is the second biggest musical biopic ever so far. It's only been out for 2 weeks, so it is going to be number one. It's just a matter of time. Critics destroyed it. They hate it. Fans, 93% rating on Rotten Tomatoes. So if you're a critic, if you're a fan, there you go. You should enjoy it.
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1: Buddy, what a night. 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I'll get the tickets.
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7: A few clouds this evening, then increasing cloudiness with a chance of showers overnight, low of 8 degrees. For Wednesday, cloudy with a chance of showers or drizzle, high tomorrow of 10. And for Thursday, rain and high of 14.
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